rocking and rolling tonight. Kuzu, how are y'all doing out there? Woo! Hey, whoa. Man, I tell you what, that sounds like a kind of a new song to me. It sounds like it's from like in the last 10, 15 years or so, but it's not. That is a 1980 single from a British band from Yorkshire, UK. All teenagers. They look really young in the photo. They were called XL. What Went Wrong? Which is also kind of funny if you think about Excel now, the software spreadsheet, whatever. Excel, what went wrong? Well, I still use it, but I think a lot of people don't anymore because there's easier ways, right? Anyway, 1980 single. They didn't put out much because they were young and they probably went off to school and work after that in high school. I mean, like college and work. Anyway, Excel, cool band. Before that, Loud Number, Rock and Roll Deacon by Screamin' Joe Neal. Yes, wow, he was trying to cash in on the Little Richard business. He's only put out this one single at the time, 1959, Rock and Roll Deacon, he was calling himself. And that's the name of the track. He didn't put out any more singles until 1966, a couple years later, trying again. And that was all. I don't know what happened to Screamin' Joe Neal. But he is on Kuzu, so welcome. And before that, My Love Ain't a Lie. That was a little garage rock number by the Premonitions. They were a group from Los Angeles, garage rock act, formed in, I don't know, early 2019 or so. That single is 2019. They look really cool, sound really cool, kind of got that Sonics things going on, but they haven't put out anything since 2021. So Premonition says they are not putting out any more music. We shall see, but it doesn't look good. My Love Ain't a Lie, the Premonitions. And what do we start that with? A cool punk rock and roll band out of San Francisco formed back in 2022. This was a 2024 release from their album Insufficient Fun. I like that. Not Funds. Insufficient Fun. That's a good title. Catalytic Converter, name of the song. The band is The Circulators. It's a cool looking record cover. And like I was saying before we started, they had a new single just came out June 6th. I'll get to that. Maybe I'll get to that next show for you. This next song is also a new band. This one did come out this a few weeks ago, June 19th. Just a few weeks ago, this whole album came out called Second to None by the Get Alongs. And they are from Toronto, so we're going to start off with that. How are y'all doing out there? Hello, everybody. Hello, Curtis. Yes, rocking and rolling up here. Darren and Meg, we are rocking and rolling. We are ready for Mechanical Breakdown next. That will be at 8 o'clock. Right now, what are we going to do? We've been doing this show for almost 9 years, coming up July. It's July now. So sometime later this month, 9 years I've been doing the show and Kuzu's been on the air. We're having a Kuzu record party, Revolution, the 18th at the Patterson Appleton Art Center here, where it's a big record show. You can go and buy some stuff. I don't know, man. Anyway, right now, from Toronto, just weeks ago, The Get-Alongs. Is it going to get louder? Y'all get louder. I'm going to have to turn you up. What's up?

All right, indeed. That is The Promise Ring with her 1998 single from, the single was called Boys and Girls, or Boys Plus Girls, but that song, Tell Everyone We're Dead. I love that song. Used to play it all the time at the house, that is. This single was really cool. On one side, it had a young man in a public restroom, and so everything's kind of green as a big mirror, and he's like leaning forward, and he's fixing his hair. You flip it over, and there was the yellow, kind of greenish all bathroom, and there was a young woman fixing her hair. So it was like you would just flip it back and forth. Boys and Girls, it was called. Anyway, the other one of the other songs on there is called Best Looking Boys. Promise Rings from Milwaukee, Wisconsin, from 96 through 2002. That's when around the same time that I had moved up to the Dallas area and getting into all that stuff. And they were a big part of the second wave of emo, I would say. And this is still, emo was still, at this point, still very connected to hardcore, so it still had a lot of that kind of punk and, you know, real edgy kind of sounds to it before it went kind of all whiny after this. So, anyway, when emo was cool, The Promise Ring ruled. Okay, listen, Power Pop and Rock and Roll Hour is what we're doing here, and you're listening to Kuzu. So, before that, wonderful, wonderful song by Nick Curran and the Lowlifes. Old, he used to kick around Dallas when I was moved up here, too. Reform School Girl, that was a 2010 album. By that time, he was living in Austin with the album Reform School Girl. Became pretty popular, actually, before he passed in 2012, 2 years later. However, when I came up here, he was playing with Kim Lenz at the time, and I was friends with her bass player, Jake, and the previous bass player, Blackie. But anyway, so I never really talked to Nick, but I remember he was always around and looked really cool. Too cool to talk to, man. Anyway, great song.

Warm School Girl. Before that, great band out of Halifax, West Yorkshire, Satanic Rites, Feel the Power, from the 1985 new wave of British heavy metal album Which Way the Wind Blows. They formed in 1980 and had three vocalists before they recorded this album, and they had just kicked out another vocalist. So at this point, the band leader, bassist David, got his wife Deborah, who knew a lot of the songs anyway, to just go ahead and sing them on the album. And it was awesome. It's a really great album. I think it was a good choice. And then they did a few albums with her, and then they didn't do any more albums. So it's not, well, they didn't get rid of her. They just stopped doing albums. And kicking that off, song just came out June 19th of this year, The Get Alongs, Come On, kind of a garage rock pop number. This band formed in 2017 in Toronto by brothers Harrison and Rory Pickernoel in Toronto. Anyway, new songs, new grooves for you, Kuzu. We are going to move into another set here of four. Here's another hard rock number from Danish, Dangland, Copenhagen.

0: Got a new tattoo.
1: Oh, yeah. Okay, from Fort Worth, 1964 single. Fort Worth band, that's right, called Creep. The only single they put out, 1964. Fort Worth, Betty Lou Got a New Tattoo. Obviously a ripoff of Bobby Freeman's Betty Lou Got a New Pair of Shoes. Talking about going to the shoe store, getting some new shoes. Somebody stepped on them. This is, she went and got a tattoo up and down her spine. Anyway, good stuff. Creep, name of the band. And before that, Doucette, Nobody. Nice little 1979 number. Sounds like 1979, doesn't it? Real clean. Real kind of got a little bit of disco, but it's pop. Anyway, Doucette. The album was called The Deuce is Loose. That's awesome. And it was Jerry Victor Doucette, his second album. He is from Canada. And before that, 1977, he did the song Mama Let Him Play. You know, Mama Let Them Boy Play. That one is, that's Doucette, in case you were wondering. And we started that set off with a Danish hard rock band from Copenhagen, formed 1985. They were called Fate. Album's got some crazy looking dogs. Looks like, you know, guarding the gates kind of dogs. And that song was You're the Best Money Can Buy. And that was 1990. They reformed in 2006, but they broke up in 93, if you followed that. And I'm thinking, did y'all hear that guitar solo? Holy man. I'm thinking that when they're saying the best money can buy, they're talking about their guitar solo guy. That guitar solo was over the top. What a fantastic thing. Okay, let's play another set of three, and then we're almost out. This next one is going back to the late 90s again to the really cool second wave of emo. This band's also from Wisconsin. What's going on? Promise Rings from Wisconsin. They were from, they're from, what am I saying? Milwaukee. And then this band is from Madison, Wisconsin. Dig it.

Yeah. In case you're wondering, they're saying innocent bystander. It's kind of hard to tell sometimes. The Stiffs. This was recorded in the early 80s. It's an unreleased master that EMI put out a CD in 2001. I guess they were still into that, but putting out CDs of unreleased stuff in 2001 by the Stiffs. The title of the CD was Innocent Bystanders, and they were from Blackburn, Lancashire. You know, the place with all the holes that had the count, right? Anyway, formed in 1976 by 14-year-old school pals, Phil and Ian, in 76. And so then this was 1980 whenever they recorded that. Man, good job, guys. That's a pretty good job writing them kind of songs. The Stiffs. It's a good name, too. They actually got on Stiffs Records later because of that, before they broke up. Okay, before, in the middle there, the Plimsolls, little power pop number for you. Hush, Hush from the 1981 Plimsolls album. Of course, Plimsolls is Peter Case after he was in the Nerves, and then shortly the Breakaways, which was like the Nerves minus one guy. But Plimsolls formed in 1978 in California, because that's where Peter Case and the Nerves were. And that is a fantastic album, the self-titled Plimsolls album. Lots of good stuff on there. And we're playing it for you here on Kuzu. And before that, Lost, Dropped, and Canceled, Raina Maria. I like Raina Maria so much, it was hard to choose what song I wanted to play. I might as well just keep playing more anyway. So this was their 1999 album, Look Now, Look Again. And again, that's from that same time period of the second wave of emo, when it was still kind of punk. And man, I saw Raina Maria in town here at Rubber Gloves maybe two or three times. And then one time I went to New York in Y2K with co-host Josh and Vincent Montalongo. And Raina Maria was playing, so we went to go see them. Just for like, oh, cool, let's go see them. And I was standing in line to buy a T-shirt from Caitlin, the bass player vocalist. And when I got it front, she's like, I bought the shirt. She's like, wait, aren't you from Denton? I was like, oh, cool. She recognized me. And then like a few months later, they had like a blog. And she's like, touring's crazy. Sometimes you'll be in New York and run into people from Texas. I was like, that's me. Anyway, Lost, Dropped, and Canceled. And, you know, they're not together anymore. Their last album they did was 2017. Love Raina Maria. Anyway, we are going to go into one last song. I'll come back and say goodbye at the end of it, because this song's 4 minutes and I don't have 4 minutes. Well, I got about 4 minutes. Maybe it'll work out. Anyway, great song. Thunderclap Newman.

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What a great song. I'm having a great time up here just mocking the bass line. It is fantastic. I'll let y'all keep listening. 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

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I am DJ Megs. The show is called Mechanical Breakdown. I am here on Thursdays from 8 to 9 p.m. Central. And tonight on the show, we just got a bunch of different kinds of disco, kind of some funky stuff, all the good stuff you want to hear. We're starting the hour off with the Chaplin Band with Il Valero, the extended version. This was a Dutch disco group formed in 76. And I'm playing this off of a CD reissue of Dancing on Town Square that Piro Records put out in 2023. If you want to see what I'm playing, if you want to send a message, or if you want to make a contribution to Kuzu, you can do that all online at kuzu.fm. And we have the RevCon Record Convention coming up here in town on July 18th. That is Saturday, July 18th. That is going to be at the Patterson Appleton Arts Center, like it has been in previous years. And it's always a good time. I'm really looking forward to that. For the rest of this hour, you know what? I'm not going to be talking much. Kind of put this show together last minute because I thought I was going to be seeing Rush tonight, but Geddy Lee has bronchitis. The show got rescheduled. So I just threw together a bunch of long, funky tracks, just stuff that I really felt like listening to, and there won't be a lot of talking. But I will hop in before the end of the hour to say what's up, to make shout-outs, and to remind you to donate to Kuzu if you can, because we are a listener-supported radio station. We are a nonprofit. And the only money we make is out of the goodness of our listeners' hearts. So you know how it be. We do have to remind people about that. Having said all that, I think I've talked enough. What is up to Scott from the Miracle Witness Hour? We got Chris Sobre hanging out. I know Dwayne is driving home. Darren's out there tuned in. And to the rest of ya, love ya. Thank you for being here. Let's get into the music.

Alrighty, folks. Thanks for hanging out with me this hour. You've been listening to Mechanical Breakdown here on KUZU LP Denton, Texas. Let's talk about what we heard this hour. After the Chaplin Band, we had Moses with We Just, the original extended mix. That was originally released in 1985. After that one, Imagination with New Dimension from 1983. They were an English funk disco kind of group formed in the 80s. After that one, Sylvester with Band of Gold, the remix. I was playing that off of a 1992 reissue of the 1983 album Call Me. We had Class Action featuring Chris Wiltshire after that with Weekend, the M&M mix. That original single was released in 1983. After that one, Fun Fun with Give Me Your Love. This was the Harris and Her extended mix that X Energy Records put out in 2021 when they did a digital reissue of the 1987 12-inch release of Mega Hit Mix. Right before this one, Gino Socio with Dancer from the 1979 album Outline. And right now, International Music System with Nonline, the Charlie remix, which was released in 2023. Alrighty, folks, that's about it for me this week. I do appreciate you. I will remind you that we have the RevCon Record Convention coming up on July 18th at the Patterson Appleton Arts Center. Always a good time. And I appreciate you for tuning in. You can go to kuzu.fm. If you want to make a little contribution to us to keep us going strong. And having said all that, I hope you all have a great and safe long weekend. And I'll see you next time. Oh, and by the way, thanks for all the messages. I know we had already shouted out Scott and Chris earlier. We also have Jess hanging out tonight, other Josh and Matt, as well as Rev Paul, Darren, and Cheddar. All right, y'all. Take it easy. Have a great weekend. See you soon.

My name is Jack Lundsgaard. I produce the show Radio Commune here on Kuzu every second and fourth Friday of the month. Kuzu means quite a bit to me. A couple years ago when I first moved to Denton, it felt like it was one of the first communities that I was able to feel a part of and join. In addition to that, you know, every Friday still I feel that incredible connection with the people who are kind enough to listen, but really just the Denton community as a whole, which always means a great deal to me. It's amazing to bring curated music alongside a slew of amazingly talented producers who also bring you handpicked and handcrafted music that is not just made by an algorithm, which is pretty darn cool.

Thank you so much. Now, ladies and gentlemen, we want to go way back. 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

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Treat him nice. 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That don't do but one thing. 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

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And that's all I wanted to say.

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0: Say, we play what we like only. 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

0: I'm a Plymouth dealer, a dealing man. And right now I'm giving the best deal ever on that new Plymouth Barracuda.
1: Hey, man, the name of the Plymouth Fastback is the Barracuda.
0: I can't pronounce Barracuda.
1: Yeah, well, look, man, try this. 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
0: Ba.
1: Ra.
0: Ra.
1: Coo.
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1: Da.
0: Da.
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0: Ba-ba, ra-ra, cuckoo, da-da.
1: Well, it ain't Barracuda, man, but I think we got a hit record.

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2: 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That's about it. Have a good day, or I guess it's night now, but have a good day. Bye-bye.

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0: Hey there, this is Itchy Richie from Itchy Richie and the Burning Sensations, and I just wanted to call to thank you guys for playing my music so much. I don't know if you have it just put on a random playlist or something, but it's really awesome. And as a local artist, it's really cool to see that you have radio play, especially on a radio station like Kuzu that's local and, you know, nonprofit and like in it for the right reasons. So I just wanted to say thank you. I really appreciate it. And also, if, you know, you ever need us to help y'all with anything, please let me know. I'd love to be a part of it. Thank you.
1: This next song is True Love, and it also has a history. It was written in 1956 by Cole Porter, and 1956 was the year that Mother and I met at Northwestern University. We met in September. We were engaged by the end of October, and in November we went to Marcia's mother's home for Thanksgiving, and she'll continue with the story.
2: Well, my mother lived in a nice house out in the country, and we were meeting relatives, Roger, for the first time, and we just had a wonderful Thanksgiving celebration. My mother surprised us by giving us the sheet music to this song, True Love, and we practiced it, played on the piano that you all since then have been playing on at the house, and we learned it, and it was so appropriate for us at that time that we decided to call it our song. And now we want to sing our song for you.

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Biggie Beef was good.

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Now you come and

0: My name is Esteban, and everybody listening has to mew. 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
1: My name is Scott Williamson. I'm the host of the Miracle Witness Hour every Sunday night from 7 to 8 p.m., every 11 Sunday night, every single year that KUZU has been doing this. What can you expect from Miracle Witness Hour? What you can expect is just about a little bit of everything. Whole bunch of freeform nonsense. We kind of run the gamut. Everything from, Badfinger to Laurie Anderson, Yoko Ono to Yellow Magic Orchestra, that sort of thing.

0: 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I hope you're having a great day.
1: 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Yes.

lead gray eclipse above. Hiss of the snakes rolling beside him.

0: Yes, some folks up near the Great Lakes may still be shoveling snow, but for many parts of the country,
1: each nest is twittering, they're all babysittering. It's spring, spring, spring.
0: Ah, at last. And with spring's arrival, many of us are inspired to get out in the yard and do something. And definitely,
2: there's always a lot of chores to be done in the spring in the lawn and the garden.
0: Kansas State University Extension lawn and garden expert Dennis Patton. Now, he does say that many of the things we do in the yard in the spring are actually things we probably should have done in the fall. Things like planting grass seed, most of the fertilization, and spraying for weeds. But yes, there's still a lot to do in the spring. First, we need to redo some of the raking of the leaves we did back in the fall. Winter does have a way of blowing more leaves around and into the yard and piling them up in places.
2: And we want to make sure that those leaves do not pile up and bury the turf grass, because it will shade and kill out the grass.
0: Dennis Patton says even though we may have done some of these next things he's going to talk about last fall,
2: in the spring is when we start thinking about, depending on the part of the country you're in, doing a little bit of fertilization to perk the grass up. It's also a time we look for some weed control activity, too, because we have a lot of spring blooming weeds like dandelions, henbit, chickweed throughout the country. And then we also need to think about preparing our lawn for the weeds of summer that will be coming later.
0: But really, Dennis says it would have been better to take care of the broadleaf weeds back in the fall. Why not use those sprays in the spring? Answer?
2: Because they drift really easily into the breeze, and they can damage non-target plants. So it affects the redbud trees, the tomatoes that got planted in the spring, grapevines, any of the trees will see a lot of curling and puckering to the foliage because of the drift of the herbicide in the atmosphere.
0: So in the spring, he says it's better to do spot spraying of weeds, very targeted, and
2: use as little as possible. Treat on a calm day, not a windy day, to prevent the blowing in the wind. And then also large water droplets close to the soil surface, so we don't get a lot of that drift and cause damage to our non-target plant.
0: And finally, yes, Dennis says when you go to cut the grass the first time, fight the urge to cut it really low. He says it hurts the grass by scalping it.
2: The other thing is when you mow so short like that early spring, all you do is open that soil up for more sunshine. And weed seeds love nothing more than spring sunshine and warm soil to start to grow.
0: Yes, those weeds also love
1: spring, spring, spring, spring.
0: Oh, yes, in Washington, where it's sort of springy, Gary Crawford reporting for the U.S. Department of Agriculture.

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2: I was brought up in a very Southern Baptist evangelical world, and the music I was exposed to was not stuff that inspired me. And I'll never, ever forget playing with my clock radio in, I was probably in seventh grade, and just like, you know, we had the one station we listened to that, you know, in the car, that was it. And I remember like sitting down with it and starting to play with it, because I was kind of a fidgeter, but I liked to tinker with things. Even as a kid, I liked to take things apart and play with them. And I remember playing with this clock radio, and I'll never forget it. Like, when you said that immediately, this is where I was brought. Back to being a kid, it had this, like, it was fake plastic wood, it was square, it had little red digital numbers on it, and a big knob that you tuned it. And I remember playing with it and finding all these stations, not just the one we listened to all the time in the car, but everything. It was, you know, it was hip-hop, it was metal, rock, all these things. I didn't even know what it was. And I remember, I mean, there was some sort of, it was the most divine intervention of my life, was kind of discovering radio. I'm Glenn Ferris, and you're listening to KUZU 92.9 FM.

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0: Here's a program from our archives. For years, apple growers have relied upon the process of grafting to ensure that the best quality apples keep coming back season after season. I'm Jim Metzner, and this is The Pulse of the Planet. Bill McKentley is the owner of St. Lawrence Nurseries in New York. We're listening to the sounds of him grafting apple trees. He's cutting a branch off of one apple tree and carefully joining it to the detached root, the root stock of another apple tree. By doing this, McKentley can, in effect, clone the apples that once grew on the tree the branch came from.
1: If we want a Macintosh apple, we go out and we cut these little sticks that you hear me cutting right now, and we store them over the winter. We cut them from the branches of a Macintosh tree, or if it were a Yellow Delicious or a Granny Smith, we would go to the appropriate trees and cut that wood and store it. And the whole process is to make more trees of that same variety.
0: McKentley makes a cut on the outside of the root stock, exposing the root's inner tissue. He then attaches the end of a branch to the root, winding a rubber band tightly around the joint to hold it together, and using wax to keep the joint dry.
1: After we put our grafts together, then we bundle them up and we place them in sawdust in plastic bags, and then we let them set at a temperature of around 50, 55 degrees for sometimes upwards of a couple weeks. And what will happen is they will form what is known as a callus tissue around the cut. Yeah, I guess you could liken it to, say, forming a scab over a wound.
0: Roughly 90% of McKentley's newly grafted trees will make it out to the fields to be planted in the springtime and ultimately to produce a new crop of apples. This archival program is part of our 30th anniversary celebration. If you want to hear more, check out our podcast. I'm Jim Metzner, and this is The Pulse of the Planet.

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Have you ever seen a Keep Denton Beautiful trash or recycling can on the square? I have. 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That's why there's trash and recycling cans. 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

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It is Friday morning, and boy, am I tired, because last night I was in Fort Worth for Rush's 50-something tour. They opened the show with the song you just heard, Xanadu, off of A Farewell to Kings, and it was nothing short of a religious experience. Rush has long been one of my few classic progressive rock favorites and definitely one of my bucket list bands to see. So even though Neil Peart is no longer with us, I could not pass up the opportunity to see Rush on what may likely be their final tour. It was 3 hours, very little let up, and it's amazing how great they sound at their age. That was the final show of a little mini residency in Fort Worth. They have about 4 shows, and interestingly enough, that was supposed to be actually, I think, last Tuesday when I had tickets for, but it got delayed due to some issues they had crossing the border, apparently. But they will be in San Antonio later this year, so if you want to catch one of the greatest bands of all time, I would highly recommend it when they come back around later this year. Now, 2026 has been so far an exceptional year for metal and experimental music. Honestly, one of the best in recent years, recent memory. So today's show is, with a couple of exceptions, such as the Rush song you just heard, some choice picks from an amazing year of music so far. First up, it's Chat Piles Deep Blue off of the upcoming album Who Loves the Sun.

You just heard Brenda off of the Eros demo by Deftones. I think out of all of the demos that recently surfaced, I think Brenda, that song, might be my favorite. It is a perfect mix of that era of Deftones, which was heavy and soft. And I think their past bassist, Chi, I think his bass lines are absolutely stunning in that song. So yeah, that was Brenda by Deftones off of the Eros demos. And then before that, we had It Only Gets Worse by Converge off of, surprisingly, the second album they released this year. That one was called Hum of Hurt, the album, and I think it's just as good as the first one. I mean, hey, if they want to keep throwing music at us and it's that good of quality, who's going to complain? Certainly not me, right? Up next, we are going to have Rituals of Shame by Warning. That, man, I was not expecting a new Warning on my 2026 metal bingo, right? And I think this is their best album. I don't know, this is probably the best song on the album, but you'll have to let me know what you think. Here's Rituals of Shame by Warning.

After Warning's Ritual of Shame, that was To You, Author of My Fade by Fires in the Distance. Fires in the Distance is a melodic death metal band that I had recently stumbled upon, and it has truly sent me down a rabbit hole of melodic death metal, which, I'll be honest, it's not normally my genre of choice. Like, I like some, but it's just not something I'm more invested in. I much more prefer, at least if we're talking metal, black metal, progressive, experimental, that kind of thing, but man, if the whole genre, if there's enough stuff like that, maybe I need to dig into it more, right? Well, anyway, we're going to finish today's show with a spectacular, at least in my opinion, three-song stretch, starting with none other than Muse. Yes, Muse. Okay, hear me out. I know Muse has been cringy and, at least in my opinion, not very good for the past three or so albums, but Muse was a band that I was beyond obsessed with in high school and college. One of my very first introductions to them was, believe it or not, about right after Black Holes and Revelations came out, and they used to play Knights of Cydonia at Dallas Stars games before the team would go on the power play. This was like circa 2006, 2007, the Mike Modano era, and really, from the first moment I heard that song, it was probably 80% of what I listened to for a very, very, very long time. My wife and I actually camped out all day on the Resistance Tour down in Houston on the side of a Toyota Center, so we can ensure we'd be front and center for that show, which, to be honest, I'm not sure anyone has ever beat that specific show. Like, for, like, theatrical-wise, it feels like you were at, like, a musical theater play or something. It was stunning when I think about it. But Muse had really lost me on their past three or so albums, and the music had, it felt like it had gotten to kind of like a borderline parody of what the band was at their peak. Well, I'm here to tell you that this latest Muse album, The Wow Signal, it's one of their best, and this song, Unraveling, it's a massive highlight on the album. And then after Muse, we'll finish up with some Boards of Canada and Portrayal of Guilt to wrap everything up today. As always, happy Friday, and until next time, this is Ryan on Signal to Noise, signing off.

0: I love you, but I love the Lord. More than I love any physical being. I think that's wonderful. But then why can't you bring that same feeling home?
1: I really wish that I could do that.
2: No, I never did it. That was atypical.
0: What makes you think you can do it?
1: Well, he said, a man's foes will be they of his own household.
0: Well, I hardly believe that your own father or mother, a brother or sister would be your enemy.
1: You're gonna call him a liar?
0: No, I'm not calling him a liar.
1: Well, I can do all things through the Lord.
0: He can do it. You saw the way we live and what we did. Do you believe?
1: I really don't think so.
2: Let's see, I've lost track.
1: Any physical being.
0: I think that's wonderful.
1: Well, he said, I love you, but I love the Lord. Or that I love any physical being.
0: I think that's wonderful.

any physical being. I think that's wonderful. Well, he's seven.

0: 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The Great Papyrus is here to wish you a happy day. Say hello, brother.
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1: Being an upstander means respecting others' differences and helping others respect differences. You can take action by making friends that are in a different class than you or from a different place than you. My name is Zoe, and together we can stand up for our community and make it a more fair place to live.

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2: Dashing through the snow in a one-horse

Let's celebrate the work of queer artists who've made their mark in the world of music. 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

0: The contributions of women to the U.S. Forest Service and overall health, conservation, and enjoyment of our nation's forest. It is a storied, if not well-known, past, building up to the present of the agency and U.S. forest lands.
1: Being those lookouts into larger roles of fire management, aviation, hotshot crews, actual firefighting, making decisions on the ground.
0: I'm Rod Bain. Forest Service historian Rachel Klein joins us as we look at the legacy of women regarding our nation's forest in this edition of Agriculture USA. If one looks at the U.S. Forest Service and women's contributions to the agency and our nation's forest, a historical starting point for them may be dates of leadership.
1: Wendy Milner Harrett in 1979. She was hired as the first female district ranger on the Blanco Ranger District on the White River National Forest. We have Jerry Larson, who became the agency's first female forest supervisor on the Tahoe National Forest in California in 1985. All the way up to chief, with our first female chief of the Forest Service, Gail Kimball, in 2007, and most recently our second female chief, Vicki Christensen, in 2018.
0: Yet Forest Service historian Rachel Klein notes, there have been significant contributions by women that go even beyond the formation of the agency in 1905, going as far back as when the Forest Service's predecessor, the Bureau of Forestry, was under Interior Department oversight in the 19th century.
1: Even prior to that, we have a lot of women who are engaging in environmental advocacy as early as 1850, at least in print.
0: The daughter of author James Fenimore Cooper wrote the journal-style book Rural Hours, discussing environmental conservation around that time.
1: She predates notable work like those of Henry Thoreau or George Perkins Marsh, and especially Aldo Leopold being a century prior.
0: The century also features the Forest Reserve Act in 1891, leading to creation of such reserves in public domain, due in part by advocacy from women's groups.
1: See a lot of women advocating for the creation of forest reserves, for the creation of legislation that protects birds in particular.
0: Klein also points to significant contributions by women long before their establishment in official leadership roles.
1: What women did was they sought careers in forestry and conservation from different angles, if you will.
0: She elaborates.
1: A lot of women served in the Forest Service as advocates, as foresters, as rangers' wives, as clerks, information and education specialists, scientific researchers, and lookouts.
0: Several women in the first half of Forest Service history also studied ecological and environmental sciences like botany.
1: What they're doing in these different roles is really pioneering and supporting the development of the agency's forest management infrastructure.
0: Among examples of such efforts, Julia Shin, a paid clerk in the Sierra Nevada National Forest.
1: She was so well respected for her administrative skills that rangers and supervisors throughout the region would often look to her for advice.
0: Forest Service librarian Helen Stockbridge grew a resource library over three decades of service.
1: And she created numerous bibliographies for district rangers to draw from. She's showing how women are creating the information database for the agency to draw from.
0: Women were also involved in education and public outreach aspects of the U.S. Forest Service during the early years.
1: The creation of conservation education, that was established by women, particularly Edith Mosier. She illustrated numerous textbooks and USDA booklets that were forestry lessons for school children, but she also really instilled within these pages a conservation ethic, getting children to care about conservation and why they should care about the forest. Margaret March Mount, who served as the director of women's forestry in the 1940s, she was advocating for fire prevention long before Smokey ever did. She was fondly known as the ambassador of trees, who inspired children and women to plant millions of trees, and those forests can still be seen across the country today.
0: One more example of transformation of women's roles in the U.S. Forest Service over the decades.
1: We have Helen Dow, who was one of the first female forest lookouts in the Forest Service starting in 1919. And as fixed-point fire detection changed over the century, jobs like Helen's of being a lookout transformed into fire detection in different ways, particularly through aviation. So women literally moved from being that lookout atop of a mountain into flying that helicopter.
0: This has been Agriculture USA. I'm Rod Bain reporting for the U.S. Department of Agriculture in Washington, D.C.

Queer musicians help provide our community with much needed representation simply by telling their own unique and individual stories. Throughout history, LGBTQ artists explored various genres to cement themselves in the music industry. Please celebrate with us in this awesome LGBTQ+ playlist.

0: in the sunk on opinions, stinking of lies. You're so pretty, you put the hook in my eye. Tease me with your death, use my perfume to lure in the trouble, word-filled balloons.
1: 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I hope that you spread joy to the world today.

0: My name is Eric. You're listening to KUZULP Denton, Texas. Make sure you have a great day, everybody.
1: Hey, this is Roy, and I love KUZU-FM. You guys have wonderful content, and I listen every chance I get. Thank you.

0: They're the largest antlered animal in the world and a lot faster than you'd expect them to be. I'm Jim Metzner. This is the Pulse of the Planet.
1: Well, moose are big creatures, so moving is a big deal. It's sort of like an elephant. And so we tend to think of them as slow-witted, but they are very well adapted for what they do, and they can run about twice as fast as a human. The best sprinters.
0: Rolf Peterson is a professor of wildlife ecology at Michigan Tech University. He studies the moose population on Isle Royal in Lake Superior.
1: The moose is the largest antlered animal left on Earth. There used to be much larger antlered forms during the Pleistocene, but they've all gone extinct. So moose are the biggest antlered animal we have left. And it's the reason why bull moose, which is the only portion of the moose population that grows antlers, why they live shorter lives, because they have to put so much energy into growing antlers each year. And then after the mating season is over, they detach, and then they have to start growing them all over again the next year. And so they have to mine their skeleton, literally take minerals out of their skeleton to build big antlers. And as they get older and their teeth wear down, they have a harder time replacing those minerals in their skeleton.
0: And what about those antlers?
1: They're significant among the bulls because the bigger bulls can shoo the littler bulls away. They do this mostly with displays. They just show off their antlers, but sometimes moose also fight violently for position. The antlers are the basis for competition among the males, and we think, this part we know less about, we think that's how females select bull moose as their mate. It's all female choice. So what we think cow moose are looking for are symmetrical antlers, and then bigger. Bigger is better for moose.
0: Pulse of the Planet is made possible by the National Science Foundation. I'm Jim Metzner.

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1: It's music. I think you're really gonna like this one.

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your friend do nothing right. It just seems now all he wants to do is fight. Little birdie, look at what he's trying to do. It's so easy.

0: Hi, my name is Brylan, and you're listening to KUZULP, Denton, Texas. Have a wonderful day.
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0: Many areas of the country have had multiple ice storms this winter, snowstorms, and lots of tornadoes across the south. And in my area, a lot of days with high winds. So we've been hearing a lot of reports like this.
1: We've got power lines down.
0: Many of those lines down because trees and tree limbs fell on them. It has been a tough time for trees. So as we finally get into spring, what should we do about possible tree damage in our yards? One obvious thing.
2: First of all, we just need to stand back and look at the tree.
0: Without, seeming odd about that. That's the easy part, though. Dennis Patton is Kansas State University Extension horticulturist.
2: And what we're looking for initially would be what I would call hangers or broken branches that are just barely hanging on. You know, a wind or something like that could easily knock those out of the tree and damage property or hurt you. So first of all, just assess the tree to make sure you don't have any of these potential falling branches.
0: Also, you may have already had limbs come down over the winter. We did at our house. Patton says you don't want to just leave those places, where the limbs snapped like they are. Those edges need to be recut, and if you don't do that,
2: rotten decay is going to get in there, and that rot will follow down into that stem over time and just increase the decay. You also may get a lot of what we call sucker growth coming out of those areas, too, that are going to be very weak wooded. So in the next wind, those are going to be more likely to be damaged.
0: Some of this work, of course, you can do yourself if it's near the ground. But Patton says,
2: if it involves you getting more than one or two steps off the ground on a ladder, you need to call a professional to do the job. There are accidents every year where would-be do-gooders are trying to get up there and reach that broken limb, and they end up falling, getting hurt. Of course, you got power lines to deal with, all those type of things. So here again, if it's more than a couple steps off the ground, hire a professional.
0: Yeah, just keep in mind that insurance commercial, where the homeowner's up there with a chainsaw cutting that big limb and right on the car.
2: Hence the reason why it's always better to hire a professional.
0: Yes.
2: They assume some of the liability then if a dumb accident like that would happen.
0: Now, hopefully the people you hire will know the basics of pruning these damaged limbs. For example,
2: always go back to the next lower branch, crotch angle, fork in the tree, junction, whatever term you want to call it. And then we make our clean cut there.
0: Why there?
2: That area there has the best ability in the tree to seal off, help heal that wound, and direct that growth to a positive location energy in the tree itself.
0: Oh, and Dennis Patton says there's no need for paints, sealants, anything like that on those cuts. The tree knows what to do. And Patton says doing a good job on that damaged tree
2: probably is going to help set that tree up for a longer life.
0: And less damage in the future, too. Gary Crawford for the U.S. Department of Agriculture, Washington.

Hello, this is Mary Durbin. Saludos de parte de Mary Durbin. KUZULP Denton, Texas.

Welcome to the Mega Mix, a playlist that pays homage to the influential and timeless sounds of blues, lounge, and the unforgettable music from the 1920s to the 50s.

before this moment.

Mm-hmm.

Did you know that Love Packs has helped over 8,100 people so that they can eat? That's amazing. And if you are interested, you can contact the number 469-421-0292. And also, you can contact Love Packs to volunteer or host a food drive.

0: Back at the beginning of this year, Ag Department economist Matt McLaughlin and his colleagues were forecasting that grocery store food prices this year would only rise 1.5%, maybe 2.5%. Now they're thinking it will be more like
1: 7 to 8%.
0: Big difference, and it's not because Matt was not a good forecaster. It's that a lot of wild things have happened to push prices up.
1: We've had a series of unexpected experiences like the highly pathogenic avian influenza outbreak, the Russian-Ukrainian conflict, and just shortages and ongoing supply chain difficulties that we didn't necessarily anticipate.
0: No one could have. He mentioned the avian influenza situation, which has resulted in millions of chickens and turkeys having to be put down to control the spread of the bird flu. Matt is now forecasting poultry meat to go up maybe 9.5% and eggs.
1: We are now forecasting that egg prices will increase between 19.5% and 20.5%.
0: Big increase. Gary Crawford for the U.S. Department of Agriculture.

Anyway, like I told you, the old dust storm hit there. These people all congregated in their little houses. And in the room in the house that I was in, there was 12 or 15 people. And while we was there, telling each other so long, it's been good to know you. Dusty old dust is blowing me home, and I ain't got long to stay. I've got to be drifting along. Well, here's what happened.

time the Iron Curtain would see Selma and eventually tear down that wall. Young people in Soweto would hear Bobby Kennedy talk about ripples of hope and eventually banish the scourge of apartheid. Young people in Burma went to prison rather than submit to military rule. They saw what John Lewis had done.

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0: My name is Betty Hutt Tash, and you're listening to KUZULP Denton, Texas. And I like cookies.
1: I'd like to make a donation, please. Hello?

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Or have you heard someone else say it? You know, if I'd have just had, boy, if I would have had a chance, you know, I'd have done a lot better than I did, man. Or, you know, like they have big sales, you say, boy, if I would have just went down there to that sale while they was having it on, I could have got me some real dynamite bargains, man. I should have went down there, you know. We always say that.

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0: I find many people are interested in what I would call the pursuit of happiness.
1: Not missing what you're doing now to get to the goal. Feeling totally what you're doing now.

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Hello, friends. It's 5 o'clock on Friday. 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My name is Adam, and I'm here just about every week at 5 o'clock with a show called Mixtape Soup. So every week we cover a different theme, a different idea, different guiding force. And this week I've pulled out a old mixtape that I made. I'm not actually sure how long ago I made it. At least 10 years ago. An old mixtape that I made that has the unfortunate title of Way the Funk Out There. So apologies for that. But I promise the music is still good. It's all sorts of psychedelic funk and jazz music from later 60s into the 70s. And going back and listening to it now, I feel it still holds up. I still feel it's pretty good. It's not as out there as the name would suggest, really. There's some James Brown here, some Funkadelic, some Herbie Hancock. There's even a really good cover of Tracks of My Tears. So I think you're going to enjoy that. So that's going to be most of our show. And then after that, I'm going to play some other stuff from that era that wasn't on the original mixtape, but fits in nicely. So thanks for tuning in. Appreciate you joining. If you'd like to shoot me a message, you can do so by visiting us at our website, kuzu.fm. There you'll find a message directly to me. And you can also join the social media page we have for this show. Encourage you to stick around. Bookmark the station, save it in your car's presets. We've got a great lineup of shows coming up this weekend. All people who love music and love to hear from you. So thank you again, and I hope you enjoy this week's show.

0: Mother Earth is pregnant for the third time. 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Or drown.
1: Rather be a plant on this land. 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So you can see why I would rather be a tree with branches and leaves that can grow free. If man had a choice before he was exploited, then his offspring would do more than dream.

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0: All right.
1: Thank you so much for tuning in once again. My name is Adam, and this is Mixtape Soup, and you're listening to Kuzu Low Powered FM, Denton's source for independent commercial-free radio of all sorts and stripes. Here on my show, we do some sort of different theme or mix every sort of week, and that past hour plus was a mixtape that I made a long time ago. Some of my favorite selections for jazz and funk from the late 60s into the 70s. Spiritual, cosmic, jazz. I don't know what you want to call that exactly, but I really enjoy that. And I wanted to expand that mixtape. I'm going to play a few more tracks that are in that wheelhouse. And if you're looking for the track listing for today's show, I'm going to post that through the social media channels. If you'd like to join me there, you can find that through our website, kuzu.fm. You can send me a message, let me know what you think, and I'll also post the tracks list for tonight's show on that social media page as well. Coming up, though, we've got some great music. Going to start off with some Eddie Gale, and we've got some Alice Coltrane coming up. Cannonball Adderley. So thanks for tuning in this week. I'm going to be back pretty soon. I think Jason's whipping up a show. Jason's my partner. Jason's whipping up a show with some glam metal from the 80s. Classic Sunset Stripped LA metal. We're always cooking up something fun here on Mixtape Soup. So leave it on Kuzu. This weekend we'll have a great lineup of shows, and we'll be back next week here on Mixtape Soup with another great show. So thanks for tuning in. Stay safe, stay happy, stay friendly out there, folks.

You know, a church is where you make it. When you're happy and you got a feeling, you want to express it. We express our feelings in different ways. Some are pure and sweet, and some are just a fool's traits. But a fool is not wrong, because a fool is so strong, he has his right to express right, wrong.

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